0: download your app.
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What are you going? 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

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What are you doing? What are you going? 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

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You never know when it's a go ring. But when it ring, just pick it up and receive. When you finish, put down the receiver and carry on. 'Cause the sun will always

0: Estás escuchando 100.5 Bacana. ¡Qué bacana!
1: Me depend the attack fish, I can rock the flock around the clock non-stop as I would tell ya.